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Put a shiver on your skin. 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If nothing lasts forever, babe, then can we make a start?

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These streets are far from black and white. Nobody knows a thing about what's wrong with life. There's only darkness down the road, but you're the light that's shining through silver and gold. And I know I'll always be alright.

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Her laughter echoes dreams, bringing life to light.